0: Just a little FYI of a message. Don't get me wrong, this ain't no SOS. What I'm saying, on the contrary, is that things couldn't be better. Anyhow, like they say, cut to the chase. Our spaceship is hovering a couple of feet over the terrain on this planet. We're in the constellation of Orion, searching for signs of life to bring back.
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here. Lonely Hearts Club. 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

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Until then, I'll miss you. 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

0: Right or left?
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0: 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Traffic light.

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Maybe add some flutes. 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

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Not a drill, not a joke. 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

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They had a breakdown, I helped them escape, try make the great sound to survive their lives with rhythm and rhyme to rebuild their minds.

0: 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But if we've got what I think we've got something.
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And there is one thing above all others, you must learn.

local circuit. 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There were two more like him at the next show, staring us down like hawks. And there was love in the air, and all the money was there, and we were going on tour with Candlebox.

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And I don't know the things about angels anyway. You know, sometimes you think that you know more than you know, but you actually don't understand. Anyways, when they come to me, they sing to me so beautifully. If I can recall their melodies, it goes, excuse me to take your time, but it goes something like this.

0: 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But if we've got what I think we've got something.
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1: The third world is not poor. 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

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I can feel you now. I know that you're afraid. You're afraid of us. 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I don't know the future. I didn't come here to tell you how this is going to end. I came here to tell you how it's going to begin.

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That, that's

Yeah, you know them a go run out of town when we apply pressure. Babylon time done, yo, send for the stretcher. So where them a deal with, who can hear them a go feel it? When if you go sign and seal it, fire can't done, fire just start. Fire a go button up the whole of them clod. You know them a go run out of town when we apply pressure. Babylon time done, yo, send for the stretcher. So where them a deal with, who can hear them a go feel it? When if you go sign and seal it, fire can't done, fire just start. Fire a go button up this bomb a clod. Listen. Fresh out the dungeon, L-O-N-D-O-N function. Bun up white skin like Bunsen, but dog them with and them tough like Samson. You know my thing, everything mean I like action. Me a deal with a long talking, wait for the revolution, but the revolution can't start. We have a blood clot starting. Special cover this rotting, shut them for seeing life as it collates. Politics keeps my people, them starving. Now you got savage, this wild cart him. While them I make money in a bungle, gotta sell pussy cause they want an ex-gram of cocaine. When a man them belly start rumble, come out the jungle. Babylon burning today, them I run out of home when we apply pressure. So when I'm in a deal with who can hear them, I can feel it. When it becomes sign and ceiling, fire can't done, fire just start. Fire rock a bun up the whole of them blood clot. Think a rap clot joking. Babylon time done, yo, send for the stretcher. So when them man a deal with, who can't hear them, I go feel it. When if you go sign and seal it, fire can't done, fire just start. Fire rock a button up the whole of them clod. You know them a go run out of town when we apply pressure. Babylon time done, yo, send for the stretcher. So when them man a deal with, who can't hear them, I go feel it. When if you go sign and seal it, fire can't done, fire just start. Fire rock a button up this bomb a clod. Listen, listen. General election. So we're gonna get crashed at slap weight. Everything in Babylon section, we're tired of the fuck free and we don't chat. Whatever chat about why we are hunt for the food and them argue about tax. People are dead, mom's still crying. The fire's gonna blaze on these Abbasagrats. So we send for your Guinean boo. Camouflage suit,

I know you're out there. I can feel you now. I know that you're afraid. You're afraid of us. You're afraid of change. I don't know the future. I didn't come here to tell you how this is going to end. I came here to tell you how it's going to begin.